0: register. It only takes 5 minutes. You can do it online, or you can ask for a paper form at your local council. 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

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Dexys Midnight Runners, They're There, My Dear, our final one on the show this morning. John Wardle has the next one at 10:30, then all throughout the day could be your music that we play, as well as the legends. 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

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Slowly drifting away, drifting away. Wave after wave, wave after wave. Slowly drifting away.

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taking us back to 2010 there, Plan B with She Said. And taking us back to last year with the UK's Eurovision Song entry, Remember Monday with What the Hell Just Happened.

0: That was Pulp with Spike Island. Well, in a few minutes' time, is this hour's Midlands Magazine. But before that, to Sam Felt and Rita Ora with Follow Me.
1: When the days

Desist and Irrational Movements. I've got a Midlands magazine on the way for you after this. It was used on Sky Super Sunday for a long time. This is Tiny Temper and Eric

Hosea, Someone New. And this is Luke Q with you on Switch, around 10-15 minutes left for you of me. And I'm going to give you a useless fact, and it is that you lose most heat through your head, apparently. But it is a myth, because a study was done where everyone involved was wearing full winter outfits except for their heads, which were left bare. And this meant that most heat was lost through their heads as the rest of their bodies were insulated. So in reality, you lose heat roughly equally from every part of your body. So there you go. If anyone ever tells you to put a hat on because you lose heat through your head, then it's not technically true. You never

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0: Right now, here we go on a Friday night. It's Switch Radio. We are made for Birmingham. It's a one-hour rhythm method for you with classics, some feature anthems and certified bangers. But we'll kick it off as we always do on the method with pop tunes on Switch.

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Thanks for joining me on Planet Perfecto Radio. Always a great time playing in the mix for you guys. Going to leave you with Tiësto's remix of my classic Southern Sun.

remix, of course, of Jump, and that's the Secret Twins remix. Like, when you hear that tune, how can you not bop your head to that? Like, amazing, yeah? Anyway, listen, I've got a short commercial break coming up, and then, of course, after the break, some more Bass House tunes, my 15-minute mini mix. But before that, let's go to Velour Arcando featuring Felix Samuel with Ascend. This is the Toxic Wraith remix.

Hawk with Guglielmo Nassini and Jack Light with the GTA mix. Absolutely love it. But guess what? It's time for me to vacate Vamoosh and leave the building, of course, until tomorrow when I'll be back for the weekend brunch. I don't know why I have to kind of say it like that. But anyway, yeah, until tomorrow when I'll be back here for the weekend brunch. And I've got a little bit of an announcement to make, okay? So many announcements to make. There's one that I still want to make that I can't, but I've got another one, okay? Anyway, let me leave you with the beautiful sounds of Calvin Harris and Clementine Douglas with

Our dance floor rewind spiller groove jet. If This Ain't Love, featuring Sophie Ellis-Bextor. Right, let's do some more funky dance anthems. Part two is where we get all funky. And now with Jamiroquai and Little L.

Very easy, that one. Come on, we all know that one. Friday Night Guess the Mashup. Name the two songs that were playing just then. And this is our number two.

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1: 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Back once again for the Renegade.

Berlin with Miss Me on Ready for the Weekend. Griffin and Grizz with Deep Clear Water. What a shout out to Bella, who's driving, listening to us this week. Also to Erin, driving and loving the craziness of the show this week. Big shout out to you. Lily's on in the kitchen with the disco raving whilst cooking spag bol.

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1: 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I've been looking for a hit. 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